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0: 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Just what I want. What's their number? 01227 39. Ah! Missed it.
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0: plumber's van. Ah, just what I need. What's the number? 012-7384. Oh, missed it.
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0: Oh, there's an electrician. Just what I want. What's their number? 01227 39. Ah! Missed it.
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0: how you doing? Welcome along to the Stan Berry Show.
1: Don't you know?
0: Okay, we just kick things off that a time with the band called Shalimar. Yeah, they got together then in 1975. The song's called I Can Make You Feel So Good. I chucked the so in there, by the way. That was 1982 they charted with that song in the U of K and the United States of the Americas. Some great stuff. Max Romeo, we got Valentino's, Desmond Decker, Liquid Gold, Harry Nils. So many good things to play for you. So without any fear of contradiction, nearly said something else then. What you gotta say, young lady? What are you gonna say out there to me?
2: Are you ready? Let's go.
0: Okay, let's go.

0: Oh, baby. What a cracking three then, eh? Right at the top, you had Max Ozo and Gamsha. They got some weird, weird names, these people. The song was called Wonderful Life, and it is if it's good. It ain't so good if it's bad. And that was originally done by the band called Black. Very, very slow, nice, sexy song, eh? And after that, you had a very old one back to 1951, the Valentinos. It was then covered by the Rolling Stones. It's called It's All Over Now, Baby. They nicked it. They got it, baby. Had a massive hit with that on Decca Records. You really wanted to know that, didn't you, gang? Yeah. And then we had the lovely reggae mix. Let's have the jingle mixed properly. Yeah, what are you saying? What are you saying, baby? Okay, okay.
1: Number one producer.
0: Number one DJ.
1: Number one factor. Scene. Blop, blop, blop, blop.
0: And that, of course, was Desmond Decca. And you know what? You can get it if you really want. If you can get good music, just stay tuned. Do not leave Stan, because I have got the plan.

Oh, getting these backing tracks absolutely spot on, eh? And it's so good, I'll knock on some wood. That was Liquid Gold. And Dance Yourself Dizzy. So you're making your bit of breakfast early in the morning, or maybe a bit later, 10 o'clock even, yeah? And you're thinking, oh, I've got to have a little dance around the old island there. Everybody's got islands these days, haven't they? My mother's island was called a cupboard. Yeah! And above that, the wonderful Mr. Billy Joel. Do you know what? He was born in 1949. He came from the Bronx in New York City, see, huh? That'd be one of those impressionists on the telly. No, it'd have to be the radio. I got the face for the radio. Say you do, and the song was called Piano Man. Great song. I thought they'd chuck that one in there. Yeah.

Sabu, how do you do? Oh, that was another great day. They're all great, yeah? They're all great, I reckon. I hope you agree with me, I really do. You just had Lena. And she was looking for love. Now, looking for love is the title I went on this week. I think there's about 8-9 songs that's got love in them, because that's what music is mainly all about. But this Looking for Love, I found attractive when I was going through all the music. So I put about 4 different songs. They're all different, by the way. They're not all the same Looking for Love. So you stand by and spot all those Looking for Loves, baby. That was Lena. Above that was Billie Eilish, or as I like to call her, Billie Eilish. Yeah. What was I made for? Well, I don't know about that, really. To be super cool. And the top of the 3 was Mr. Harry Nilsson. And Lullaby in Ragtime. Classic song. Classic. This is Those Average White Band. And Pick Up the Pieces, baby. You might be saying, do you know what? This guy's absolutely cracking. You know, it's 6 o'clock in the morning. Like, I'm trying to listen to, you know. I have to get onto the home wave first. Whatever it was called back in the day. This is music to make you feel good and get your foot and get your toe to bed. AWB, thank you very much. Go, go, go.

0: 24/7 for your ears only.
1: Well, they're not for anybody else's ears now, are they? So, you had a bit of reggae then from Carlton and the Shoes. Now, that's a different name. Yeah, those Shoes are something special. So we could call them Carlton and the Dr. Martens or something. There are those Shoes available. That song was also called Love Me Forever. Nice bit of reggae. And above that, Karen Ramirez. Ramirez. Mexican? I don't know. Looking for Love. That was another one. 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Same titles, all different. Ladies and gentlemen, boys and girls, giraffes and apes and dogs and cats, it's now time for the coffee break.

0: Hi there. 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
1: Yeah, I do.
0: On Stax Records, yeah. The theme from Shaft in the background. Had a nice bit of soul then, didn't you? Oh, God, I'm spoiling you so much. Just had King Floyd and Groove Me. Above that, the King of Soul and Rock and Roll, Otis Redding. So you had the Queen, Aretha Franklin, and then you had Otis Redding. And sure had a handle, baby.

Okay, you just had then the Scissor Sisters. How do they call themselves the Scissor Sisters when there's men in there? That's what I want to know. That's a man singing that. It was called Only the Horses. Above that, of course, you had the reggae. This is why I'm playing Return to Django in the background. Toots and the Maytals. The song was called 5446 Was My Number. Now listen, Trevor Seawright, he's out there somewhere, my old mate there from Inblaze. Trevor, can you please give me a message or something and explain to me what that means? 5446 was my number. It's not my number, but there you go. And he had a little bit of disco, you know, baby. There here went Johnny Reggae. Johnny Reggae, lay on me with Toots and the Maytals.

0: big country. Let's have something appropriate, shall we? That's a big word for a 12-year-old.
1: This weekend, where the action is.
0: You've got the action with the one and only Stan Barry. Making your morning go so fast, your evening go so fast. Even in the middle of the night when you're asleep. You just had then Four Off the Door. Captain Antoniel. Love Will Keep Us Together. Mr. Max Romeo. Yes, you remember him. It's called I Don't Want to Lose Your Love. But he used to sing a certain song about certain dreams, didn't he? Yeah. Do you remember that? Anybody used to come to my shows, they used to play it live. And he always go, ooh, he's a naughty boy. And above that, the Chainsmokers, Shouldn't Do It. Very, very bad for you. The song was called Roses. I thought they were chocolates. Yeah. There are other chocolates available. Don't forget that. And the top of the four, which was Jay and Dot's Rock Spots. That's right, I've got a new one. Yeah, I come all the way from Spain. I play John and Vangelis. And I'll find my way home. You never will. You'll be out in that sunshine forever. It's called Jay and Dot's Rock Spots. Stand by, everybody. We have the one and only Motown Montage. A mixture of music and magical entertainment. Good, that took some talking about, yeah. Here we go.
2: 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Tam Lamontown.

0: like this. It's all about cigars. It's called Havana. Mendoza. Robert Mendoza was his name. Okay. So that was the Motown montage. You had a great one from the Spinners. You might say, can't remember them really being involved. Yes, two of them were backing singers for The Temptations and The Four Tops. Full of useless information. Above that was Marilyn McCoo and Billy Davis. You don't have to be a star, they were singing about. Connection there, Billy Davis was in one of the bands. Now, write it in one of the Tamla Motown bands. Write it in on a postcard to Stan Berry. Stan the man, he'll get to me. Like Father Christmas, he gets all of those presents, letters and things. And top of the trio was Mr. Stevie Wonder, Mighty Thunder. We can work it out. Well, did he work out that it was actually a Beatles song? Yeah? We can work it out, baby. That was on the
1: musical Tamla Motown.

0: Right, we have a bit of station information for you right now. Very important, you've got to stick
1: to this. Must be 18 years and older. ID required, drink responsibly.
0: Exactly.

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Never ever. Different version, but it's there. Get on with it, you All Saints, you.

course, the band was called All Saints. They weren't, though, they weren't. And they're doing a bit of rapping, they're doing a little bit of this and a little bit of that and a little bit of everything. Wow! So Stan has got the plan, and that is to say bye-bye, but there is some more music to come. I'm going to leave you some nice ones now. This one, Would I Lie to You, Charles and Eddie Edwards.

So that's Charles and Eddie. And would I lie to you, baby? Of course I wouldn't. I won't lie to you and tell you there's another song before I have to say bye-bye. Great duo, of course, Charles and Eddie. Yeah, baby. One of my favorite songs of all time, Mr. Mick Hucknall. His Simply Red. Simply brilliant. And the song, of course, was called Stars.

And a very good day to you. Welcome along. It is Kick Up the 80s. Jeff Dorsett, your pilot of these airwaves for the next 60 minutes. Open up a U2 and Desire, number one single. And then Madness, a number one single. House of Fun. Right, story behind the song comes from Gregory Abbott. We've got tracks on here for Leslie Ann in Bexhill-on-Sea, Nick and Joe Watson, and Howdy, yes, David Aaron in Hollywood, Florida. Got a double-decker for you involving Tina Turner. Right, an interview time. Alison Limerick talking about George Michael and Buster Bloodvessel. Yes, he of Bad Manners, and we're going to get a bit of Scar on. So much good stuff. And if you want to get in touch, please do so. The email is chunkyjeff@gmail.com. 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Or you can get me on WhatsApp, 077 844.

89469. Right, now the debut album by Whitney Houston was a platinum album. Fantastic stuff. George Merrill wrote it. Shannon Rubicam was the other songwriter. With songs like this.

Tell you what, does it get any better than that? If that doesn't put you on a dance floor, then you've got a hole in your soul. The wonderful Whitney Houston there, and I want to dance with somebody. Right, let's get on to a few requests here. Leslie Ann in Bexhill-on-Sea, going to play this next track for you and all of her 50 friends that go out there with groove and dance on the beach there. Hope you're enjoying yourselves there, girls. Right, we're going to play this. A lady who sings like an American, but I'll tell you what, she's from Rochdale. She is the wonderful Lisa Stansfield, especially for you, Leslie.

I did an interview with Lisa Stansfield. We're talking very much about Northern Soul because she was a huge fan. Right, that's for Leslie Ann in Bexhill. And whilst we're on the subject of requests here, let's go with this guy. Howdy! He is David Aaron in Hollywood in Florida. And he wrote a really nice thing to me and sent a photograph as well. He was on his porch there looking out. Weather was wonderful. He's trying to make me jealous, and indeed you did. He listens on Total 80s, and I'll tell you what, he said to me he's a huge Tina Turner fan. So I'll tell you what we're going to do, David. I picked a couple of tracks out here. The first one is written by the great Tony Joe White, and I absolutely love this. This is Steamy Windows, a double-decker on Tina Turner for Howdy, David Aaron.

0: That's a double decker involving the wonderful Tina Turner there, especially for Howdy, David Aaron there. First one up there was Steamy Windows, and then we followed it in the double decker with Private Dancer, written of course by Mark Knopfler of Dire Straits, and it put her back on the map, didn't it? Fantastic stuff there. We went with Private Dancer. Do you want a double decker? It's easy. All you've got to do is drop me an email to chunkyjeff@gmail.com, and two songs by the same artist or two involving some kind of connection in the 80s, and I'll do it for you next week.
1: Premiership Pop Quiz. Now, here's Jeff Dorsett.
0: So just in front of a rock track by the wonderful Van Halen. This is just for fun, this. Three questions, give the answer about half an hour's time. Question number one, Adult Education and Family Man, both 80s hits for whom? Adult Education and Family Man, both 80s hits for whom? Question number two is a lyric. I want to know the artist and the song. Somebody Tell Me. Why won't somebody tell me who's the artist and what is the song? And question number three, who had the hit Hungry Eyes from the movie Dirty Dancing? So who had the hit Hungry Eyes from the movie Dirty Dancing? So as I said, answers coming your way in about 30 minutes' time. Right, where's a bit of rock when you need it? David Lee Roth.

0: 10, 9, 8, 7, 6, 5, 4, 3, 2, 2,
1: Jeff, we have
0: 2,
1: a problem.
0: 2,
2: this could be a
0: 2,
2: rough ride,
0: 2,
1: Jeff, we
0: 2,
1: have a problem.
0: In the 1980s, almost there, but no cigar. No
3: These
0: cigar.
3: Are the songs that made it to number 2 with Jeff Dorsett, 1980s.
4: Now, I'm going to play you Erasure and Sometimes from the 25th of October, 1986. When Andy Bell and Vince Clark from Erasure were stalled at number 2 with Sometimes. What I want to know is who was number 1 at that particular time. The only clue I'm going to give you is EastEnders. Think about it.

That's Erasure with a number two hit on 25th of October 1986. And I said, what was at number one keeping them at two? And I said the clue was EastEnders. Well, actually it was, because it was Nick Berry doing Every Loser Wins. So if you got that, give yourselves a nice little pat on the back. Right, listen up, Nick and Joe Watson in Derby. Now, you said you love 70s and 80s. So I'll tell you what I thought we'd do, something.

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Let's go with a bit of synth here. Let's put in Visage for you, guys. And Fade to Grey.

0: so, especially for Nick and Joe Watson. Remember the golden days in Derby there at the Flower Pot? What a club. And if you want to do the same as the guys there and get a record on, it's very, very easy. All you got to do is drop me an email to chunkyjeff@gmail.com. Happy to do it.
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0: This is where we give you a backstory to a particular hit, and this week on Kick Up the 80s, we're going to 1986 for Gregory Abbott and Shake You Down. Made number one in America, six in the UK from an album of the same name. It's a phrase that Gregory Abbott came up with that expresses the way a man feels when he sees a very attractive woman. He tried it out on a female friend and she responded positively, so it became the song title. This tune received 1 million US radio plays, faster than any other record in history at the time, due to its cross-format appeal. Gregory Abbott was actually married in 76-79 to Frida Payne. Remember Band of Gold? Yes, he was married to her. Unfortunately, it didn't work out.

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1: Now, this is a feature I want you to get involved in. Americans fly the flag so well and shout about what they achieve, but let's do it for the English and British music here. Whether it be a song, or whether it be an artist, or whether it be a solo artist or a group, all you've got to do is think of somebody in the 80s that qualifies as best of British. Put it on an email, chunkyjeff@gmail.com, chunkyjeff@gmail.com, and I'll be glad to do it for you. Now, this guy is going to be best of British. He was originally part of a duo who had a huge record. They were called PhD, but he had the solo number one single, fantastic stuff, in 1984. His name, Jim Diamond. He's best of British.

0: That's our Best of British, nominating Jim Diamond, I Should Have Known Better, as being Best of British. And get right in there, and chunkyjeff@gmail.com. Right, let's give the answer to the quiz just in front of a couple of interviews. First up was first question, Adult Education and Family Man, both 80s hits, but for whom? We're talking of the very successful double act, Daryl Hall and John Oates. Question number two is a lyric. Somebody tell me. Why won't somebody tell me who's the artist and what is the song? It's Wham doing Everything She Wants. And question number three, who had the hit Hungry Eyes from the movie Dirty Dancing? We're talking Eric Carmen. So if you've got Eric Carmen and Wham, Everything She Wants, and Hall & Oates doing those two songs, give yourselves a nice little pat on the back. Now, Alison Limerick, what a lady she is. And here we are talking very much about working with George Michael. How did you come to work with George Michael?
1: I don't know why he called. I got a call through my management, maybe.
0: Yeah.
1: And it might have been that somebody on his music team had worked with me.
0: Hmm.
1: I think it might have been one of his backing vocalists had done BVs on the same project as me, maybe.
0: Hmm.
1: And they wanted one extra vocal because they all his normal girls were there.
0: Yeah,
1: all his work. It was the Michael Parkinson special.
0: Hmm.
1: That's the only time I got to work with him. Hmm. So his normal women were there. All his and they just wanted one more voice, and they wanted a kind of low end one.
0: Hmm.
1: Ha ha ha. Yeah, without it being a boy.
0: Hmm.
1: And they knew, or the MD knew, that I could cover that harmony.
0: Hmm.
1: So I got a call and they said, do you want to work with George Michael? And I fainted away.
0: Yes. Completely.
1: Like, does he even know I exist? And yeah. He may not have, but the artistic team wanted me on board. And so I went along and we did the rehearsal. So he wasn't there the first day. And then the next day he came in and listened to this immaculate version of his two songs. And then he went through it once with us and I was like, yeah, great.
0: Hmm.
1: And then we did Michael Parkinson.
0: Yeah.
1: And so he's so nice.
0: Yeah.
1: He was just the loveliest, gentlest man.

0: Michael from 86 there in a different corner. Right, we're going to switch the mood around completely here. The outrageous interview to go with Buster Blood Vessel. You know, there are always the starting out in your career when, you know, you go on to mega stardom, but then along the way, early gigs or even your first gig or so, there wasn't many people there. I remember Dire Straits telling me, you know, first gig for them, a soldo in Wolverhampton, 12 people and there was a fight.
1: Yes. Yeah, that's right. Similar for us. I think ours was 4 people was the lowest we ever had.
0: Oh, incredible.
1: We just played to ourselves, really. I mean, the 4 people just sat there looking at us.
0: Yeah.
1: Very glumly. And we encouraged them to join in with the band and get on stage with us.
0: Yeah.
1: Because there was nothing else to do with them, really.
0: Yeah.
1: So they became members for that night.
0: Yeah.

0: that's our closer there from Pat Manners and Special Brew. Played that one especially for young Mickey Binks up there in the northeast and Paul Wappap. So thanks very much for your company. Keep it cool and think of the specials that we have and the features. Best of British. Think of an artist or a song. Put it on an email. ChunkyJeff@gmail.com. Stay safe. Stay well. Look after one another.
1: Jeff Dorset, here come the 80s.

of a sudden, in a wink of an eye, a Cadillac sedan passed us by. Said, boys, it's a mark for me. By then, the taillight was all you could see. Now the fellas ribbed me for being behind, so I thought I'd make the Lincoln unwind. Took my foot off the gas, and man alive, I shoved it on down into overdrive. Wound it up to 110, my speedometer said that I hit top end. My foot was glued like lead to the floor. That's all there is, and there ain't no more. Now the boys all thought, lost my sense, and telephone poles looked like a picket fence. They said, slow down, I see spots, the lines on the road just look like dots. Took a corner, sideswiped the truck, crossed my fingers just for luck. My fenders was clicking the guardrail post, the guy beside me was white as a ghost.

after my hot rod Lincoln. They arrested me and they put me in jail and they called my pappy to throw my bail. And he said, son, you're gonna drive me to drinking if you don't stop driving that hot rod Lincoln.

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1: Hi there, nice to be with you. Happy you could stick around. Like to introduce Legs Larry Smith, drums. And Sam Spoons, rhythm pole. And Vern Dudley Bohay Noel, bass guitar. And Neil Innes, piano. Come in, Rodney Slater, alto saxophone. With Roger Ruskin Spear on tenor sax. Hi, Vivian Stanchel, trumpet. Big hello to Big John Wayne, xylophone. And Robert Morley, guitar. Billy Butlin, spoons. And looking very relaxed, Adolf Hitler on vibes. Nice. Princess Anne on sousaphone. Introducing Liberace, clarinet. With Garner Ted Armstrong on vocals. Lord Snooty and his pals tap dancing. In the groove with Harold Wilson, violin. Franklin McCormack on harmonica. Over there, Eric Clapton, ukulele. Hi, Eric. On my left, Sir Kenneth Park, bass sax. Great honor, sir. Especially flown in for us, a Sessions Gorilla on Vox Humana. Nice to see Incredible Shrinking Man on euphonium. Drop out with Peter Scott on Duck Call. Hearing from you later, Casanova, on horn. Yeah, digging General DeCall on accordion. Really wild, General. Thank you, sir. Roy Rogers on trigger. Tune in Wild Man of Borneo on bongos. Count Basie Orchestra on triangle. Thank you. Great to hear the Rawlinsons on trombone. Back from his recent operation, Dan Drop, hot. And representing the flower people, Quasimodo on bells. Wonderful to hear Brainiac on banjo. We welcome Baldunikin as himself. Very appealing, Max Jaffa. Mmm, that's nice, Max. What a team, Zebra Kid and Horace Batchelor on percussion. And a great favorite and a wonderful performer, all of us here, J. Arthur Rank on gong.

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better than that show, but stick around. There's only one way to find out. Saturday afternoon is upon us, as I always let you know. It's the best time of the week. Oh, yes! In a little bit of a soulful mood to kick off today. Good afternoon. How are you today? Hope you're well. Hope you're feeling good today. This is Big Al International and Julian Bright here to

going to find yourself singing that song, Run, Run, Run. It's an earworm song, isn't it? Right, stand by today. We're doing some top tens later. Some interesting top tens. Some top tens that are going to shock you as well when we get you into those after 3 o'clock today. And the widest selection of music anywhere.

Let me tell you, we play the widest selection of music anywhere on the radio. We really do. And I think this lady is great. She's made some great music. And it kind of sounds like something from the 1960s. She's got that kind of beehive hairstyle as well, which is kind of 50s and 60s. We love it. But it's new. Sienna Spyro. This is great. Have a listen to this. Let me know what you think.

just kind of drift away into that, couldn't you? No. Get back in the room. Here we go, Saturday, Big Al International. This is Julian Bright.

0: have some Saturday afternoon top tens coming up. We will play the Golden Classic 3:33 and 4:33 today. And all the things you need to know to get you through a Saturday afternoon. Quite possibly, if you stick around, some things that you don't need to get through your Saturday afternoon.
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2: 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Just what I want. What's their number? 01227 39. Ah! Missed it.
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1: This boogie is in my soul. 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
0: Couple of legends in the music business. Chuck Khan. Can you believe it's 41 years ago since I Feel For You came out? A kind of Christmas night. Christmas 84 going into 85, 41, 42 years ago. It was first Chuck Khan. And it stuck with her for years, you know. One of those artists that kind of makes her name through Chuck Khan. Snoop Dogg made some brilliant music. Still gets related to the Just Eat ad now. Like, that's the thing, you know. You're a cool dude like Snoop Dogg. Yeah, he was the man. He did the Just Eat ads, didn't he? Or something like that as well. The widest selection of music here. Big Al, we play a couple of new tunes. That's and the new song from Katy Perry now.

0: I saw somebody the other day that looked just like Katy Perry did back in the day. I used to know this lady. She used to be a nurse at a local hospital. And I saw her the other day. She still looks like Katy Perry. Katy Perry still looking amazing. Nice to hear some new music from her as well. The widest selection of music is on Big L on a Saturday afternoon. We do that at a cost. We do this.
1: Remember this golden classic.
0: Sing along time. As we get you into the 233 Golden Classics. Are you ready?

You know what? It's kind of strange how music evolved over the decades and how it kind of changed from the 60s to the 70s and all that kind of thing. I don't think it just doesn't seem to have happened in the last decade or two, does it? Whatever happened in 2010, music just kind of went. Yeah, not the classics though. They still sound as good as they did

Saturday afternoon in the middle of the 2:33 Golden Classics here on Big Al International. Don't normally play any slow songs in the afternoon. We like to keep it lively, upbeat. But you get classics that are not necessarily slow songs. They're just classics. I guess this is a fine example of that. It's the 2:33 Golden Classics. Do you remember these three songs? Who sings them, and can you remember what year they're from? Where were you? What were you doing when you first heard these songs on today's 2:33 Golden Classics on Big Al?

Don't like to play songs that involve or say the word winter in the middle of summer, because summertime's the best time of the year and it makes you feel a lot better. Who wants to be talking about winter in the cold time? But summer's the time to be single, winter's the time to be in a relationship, so says the news today. Life on Your Own, Human League, what a great song. Jeepster, T-Rex, with A Girl Like You from the Troggs. Make up this afternoon's 2:33 Golden Classics, three more Classics, 3:33 and 4:33 this afternoon. You got to stick around.

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Big in America, never made it big in the UK, but a great song either way. So we play the wider selection of music here. Big Al International, Saturday afternoon. This is Julian Bright here till

0: USA. The party begins, and it comes to you direct from the USA with Rick Ainley this afternoon from 5 o'clock. Rick's here to entertain you from 5. Later on, Danny's on, Paul's on, Phil's on 8 o'clock tonight, Mike Marwick from 10. It's your Saturday night lineup right here on Big L.
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this afternoon. The big question of the day, times two. Yeah, one in about 10 minutes from now, and another one in about 70 minutes from now, if that will make sense. So you, the most intelligent person listening to the radio this afternoon, will find out later.

want to say good afternoon to you. If you happen to be driving around at the moment, it is official. The slowest roads is in the UK. The slowest road somewhere down there. I haven't got the exact precise place where this is, but it's somewhere in the southwest of the UK where the average speed is 5 miles an hour. That's just mad, isn't it?

Nearly 8,000. Can you believe this? Hours of their lives doing. What does the average person spend nearly 8,000 year hours of their lives doing? Any idea? And if you're a man, if you happen to be going on a date with a lady, maybe it's your lady, maybe it's something new. If you're going on a date today and you're a man, what is the thing that puts ladies off most off a man? 2026, got the details coming up.

0: Are you ready for the big question of the day? Are you ready to prepare yourself to be the most intelligent person listening to the radio this afternoon? I thought I'd start off with an easy one today. We've got two big questions of the day. First one of the day. Answer coming up in about half an hour, by the way, if you haven't worked it out by then. What starts with an E, ends with an E, and normally only contains one letter? What starts with an E, ends with an E, and normally only contains one letter? Any idea? It is today's big question of the day. I'm going to let you think about that for a while and give you the answer in about half an hour from now. If you want to guess today, you can text, you can email, you can message via the radio station app. You can WhatsApp as well. You can phone in as well. What starts with an E, ends with an E, and normally only contains one letter? Can you work out the first one today? It is the big question of the day.
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afternoon. If you happen to be going on a date tonight, maybe it's your first day, maybe it's a date with your partner that you've been with for a while and you just want to go out and impress her. Just make her feel good and give her a good time. What is the thing that's going to put you off, or what's going to put a lady off you most if you are a man in 2026? This, I've just checked and I think I'm okay. Think I'm 90% of the way there. So shouldn't be too bad. Not that I'm going on a date tonight with any lady or anything like that. Well, not a new lady, that's for sure. However, what is the thing that ladies get put off by men most in 2026? When going on a date. You ready for this? Do I need a little fanfare? Yeah, a little fanfare.

afternoon. We'll do some during the course of the afternoon. Where should we go? Let's do this. Let's start with the best-selling cars of all time. Now, you probably wouldn't really think that this is possible. Best-selling cars of all time. Are you ready? Number 10, the Chevrolet Impala. Number 9, the Lada Riva. The Volkswagen Passat comes in at 8. The Nissan Sunny at 7. 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This goes back when car sales were really big. The Volkswagen Beetle sold 21.53 million on average. The Volkswagen Golf at 26 million. And the best-selling car of all time, I cannot believe, is a Toyota.

I felt like I should have done the top 10 fastest selling cars when I played these songs, because these are just great driving songs on the 233, the 333 Golden Classics this afternoon. So underground metro stations with the most stations coming in like this: Paris, Seoul, Tokyo, Madrid, London, Berlin, Moscow, Mexico and Shanghai have the most underground stations of all time. We're doing some top 10s for you this afternoon. Do some more during the afternoon. And we'll play the third song on the Golden Classic.

think I'm struggling to speak this afternoon. Maybe I need some drinks in the studio. Pop me a cold one in the fridge where you're right now. That would be lovely. The Golden Classics, Don Henley, The Boys of Summer, Fleetwood Mac, Go Your Own Way, and I Can't Let Go from the Hollies. Those are the 3:33 Golden Classics. Three more coming up right about 4:33 this afternoon. In the meantime, we continue. Saturday afternoon. Answer on the first big question of the day.

asked you this earlier, by the way. Well done if you managed to work it out. What does the average person spend 7,994 hours of their life doing? According to this, the average person spends, get this, 7,994 hours of their life thinking about things that they regret, that they should have done.

0: just love them when somebody says, I love you. Yeah. Well, maybe you're going to make that person love you if you are the most intelligent person listening to the radio. Maybe you're impress that person so much. Did you manage to work out the answer today? Well, it starts with an E, ends with an E, and normally only contains one letter. Well, it starts with an E, ends with an E, and normally only contains one letter. Well, then, if you answered the question being an envelope.
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Much of the ultimate feel-good song of all time, that song. I would say the next couple of songs rivaled that for sure. Half time, break time today. Sit back, relax. Two absolute classics on your half time breaks on a summer afternoon.

sounding so good. Summertime 2026. Good afternoon. Hope you're well and feeling good today. These are our two halftime break songs today. Hope you enjoy these.

0: Saturday afternoon is the best time of the week, and that's official. It's the most entertaining time of the week. Stand by. Some more top tens coming up, and another big question of the day on the way.
1: Mesdames, messieurs, le disc jockey Zach est de retour.
2: What did they say?

by the way. Encore au revoir. What does that mean? Google that. Let me know this afternoon, will you? Because you can probably do it before I do. Top tens this afternoon. Let's do the most intelligent dogs. Number one, the Border Collie is the most intelligent dog, followed by a German Shepherd, the Golden Retriever, then the Doberman, then the Shetland Sheepdog, the Labrador, the Papillon, the Rottweiler, and the Australian Cattle Dog make up the top 10 most intelligent dog breeds, apparently, in the world in 2026.

boxing weekend, according to this. Well, I kind of get this as well, because if you happen to live in a certain area, they've brought out about 25 different bins now. And just for me, it's absolute. Where is the person that came up with the idea of all these bins and the little, like, shopping trolley thing? What do they call it? Caddy or something like that. Who? Please find the person that came up with that idea. Let's get them down to the radio station. Let's find their explanation for the madness of all these crazy bins that they're doing at the moment. I just want to know. I want to know what they had to drink before they came up with this idea. It's mad. And you've got these little bins that apparently you have to buy the bags for. They're like mini tiny, and a little bit like the poo bags you take when you take the dog out. And you've got to put these in like a little plastic box. It looks like a lunch box. And the idea is, apparently, if I got this right, apparently you scrape your food into this box and it sits in this lunch box thing, and it sits in your kitchen on your worktop. Give it a couple of days, you'll be collecting maggots, there'll be food waste everywhere. And then you take the bag out and you stick it in this caddy thing that belongs just outside your front door. And then you have to put that out. And then you have to put different things. The recycling bins now have completely changed. So the things that you put in the recycling bin, you don't. And now you can put glass in the recycling bin when you couldn't. Yeah. Yeah. Who came up with that idea? Please let us know. People are stressing about it. People are going crazy about it. I'd like to find the radio station. The person that came up with that idea, invite them to the radio station for an explanation, please. This madness or not?

0: this up and then because it's the big question of the day, part two. I did an easy one for you last hour. So this has got to be a little bit harder, don't you think? It's got to be a little bit harder. There are 4 teacups on a table. One gets broken. How many teacups are there left? There are 4 teacups on a table. One gets broken. How many teacups are left? Can you work it out this afternoon? Big question of the day, part two. There are 4 teacups on a table. One gets broken. How many teacups are left? Any idea? Half an hour to think about it. Answer coming up if you haven't worked it out by then.
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dancey mood this afternoon. Saturday afternoon, we'll get you in the mood for Saturday night. A couple of songs before 5 o'clock to set that mood for you. Stand by. Have two more top tens. We're going to do a double dose of the top tens next this afternoon. Stand by.

0: classics are on this afternoon. Let's do another top 10 for you this afternoon. The longest reigning monarchs. They didn't last very long, did they? But they did in France. King Louis, 72 years and 3 months. He was the longest monarch, by the way. The best, biggest movie flops. Sylvester Stallone was in this. ICU, a.k.a. Detox, came out in 2002. The Adventures of Pluto Nash were up there. Monkey Bone, Town and Country. Apparently there's a new Ali G movie coming out, by the way. That would be fun. But apparently he can't do the stuff that he used to do, which kind of takes most of the fun in there. The thought of it, doesn't it? Yeah. The country with the most overweight ladies, Bahrain, 42% apparently. The USA, Portugal, Spain, Kuwait, Australia, New Zealand, England at number 8, Bolivia at 9, Sweden at 10. The shortest ever wars, let's do this. The Anglo-Zanzibar War. In 1986, it lasted 38 minutes. The six-day Arab-Israel War in 1967 lasted 6 days. We don't need war anywhere, do we? Indo-Pakistan, 1971, lasted 13 days. Let's do two more. Serbo-Bulgaria, 1885, lasted 2 weeks. And the Georgian-Armenian, 24 days. Those are the shortest wars on your top tens that we're doing this afternoon here.
1: Remember this golden classic.
0: What's the top 10 for you this afternoon? The top three makes up the 433 golden classics. Let's take you back into time right now.

Good afternoon. How you doing today? I hope you're well and enjoying your Saturday wherever you are, whatever you're doing. We're doing a little music backtracking. We call it the 433 Golden

The 4:33 Golden Classics. What's the main topic on your mind? According to the news today, the main topic around the family home is talking about what you did at work that day. It's interesting, isn't it? How did you spend your day? What happened? Oh, this person did that, and so on and so on. It's the main topic of conversation in the household at night. We're in the middle of the main topic being the 4:33 Golden Classics.

Just a great song, 1986. Daryl Hall goes solo without John Oates. And Dreamtime in the middle, Supertramp's The Logical Song. And She'd Rather Be With Me from The Turtles. They make up this afternoon's 4:33 Golden Classics. Stand by. Answer on the big question of the day. How did you do? Did you manage to work it out?

And give yourself the award of the most intelligent person listening to the radio. If you manage to work this out today, there are 40 cups on a table. One gets broken. How many teacups are left? There are 4 teacups on a table. One gets broken. How many teacups are left? It was obvious, wasn't it? The answer was 3.

0: It's been company this afternoon. Hope you have a great rest of the Saturday. Remember, it gets better after 5 o'clock. Enjoy your day. Enjoy your night. All being well. Catch you back here next Saturday afternoon. Same time, same place.
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welcome to the show. It's Paul Baker at the weekend for the next 2 hours. Coming up, knife mishaps of the kitchen variety, and also signs you're listening to strange music. Jazzy on the way, Cat's Eye coming up, but first it's Teddy Swims.

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The track has been playing for 4 minutes and you still can't figure out where the beat is. The artist appears to be playing a rusty bicycle wheel instead of an actual musical instrument. Your dog leaves the living room with a look of genuine disappointment and concern. You check the display screen to make sure your audio player hasn't accidentally glitch looped. And the song ends abruptly with the sound of a falling ladder and you're not sure if it was intentional.

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Getting freaky in the sheets, we're taking body shots. 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Getting freaky in the sheets, we're taking

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3: Paul Baker at the weekend continues with music very soon from Duran Duran, Eric Clapton, East 17, and Chakademus and Pliers. Also, Ice Cream Meltdown and ordering cocktails at a fancy bar. First, though, Cranberries, His Dreams.

0: now let's talk ice cream meltdown. For instance, trying to eat a 3-scoop dessert before the summer heat turns it into soup. Watching the whipped cream slide from the top of the banana split before you can take a picture. Fighting over who gets the single cherry sitting on the top of the bowl. Realizing you've ordered enough ice cream to feed a small village, but you still finish it out of pride. And getting sudden brain freeze on bite 3 and having to hold your head in pain.
1: Paul Baker.

0: ordering cocktails at a fancy bar where you stare at the menu where every drink contains five ingredients you've never heard of. 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Nodding approvingly at the bartender after taking a sip, even though it tastes like engine cleaner. And finally, trying to delicately sip a drink served in a glass so wide, you inevitably spill it all down your front.
1: Paul Baker.

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6: On the way in a second, the struggles of dog ownership. Music from Sabrina Carpenter. We got Raven Lanay as well. Olivia Rodrigo. But first, it's another of 54 Ultra.

0: Here are the struggles of dog ownership. Spending £40 on an indestructible chew toy only for your dog to prefer a discarded plastic bottle. Waking up to find your dog taking up 80% of the bed while you are pinned against the wall. The instant silence that falls over the house the second you whisper the word W-A-L-K. Carefully picking up a mess in a plastic bag while making awkward eye contact with a passing neighbour. 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
1: Paul Baker.

This is Paul Baker at the weekend. Keep it locked. You've got the best sound around. This is Big L International.

Right, let's do hour number two now of the weekend show. Paul Baker at the weekend with music from Donna Lewis, Chicago, Eddie Grant coming up. We also have the classic pub burger and, yeah, just because. David Grant and Jackie Graham now, though. Here's Mated.

Right then, just because. Eating a slice of chocolate cake for breakfast at 7 a.m. because nobody's stopping you. Buying a ridiculous kitchen gadget you don't need purely because it's on special offer. Taking a different route home from work and immediately getting stuck in 40 minutes of roadworks. Sending a random text to a mate you haven't spoken to in 6 months just to say hello. And just because wearing your absolute fancy shoes to the supermarket on a rainy Thursday, no one's stopping you. No one's stopping you.

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1: On the way in just a second, desk dining disasters and also formal dressing up issues. Talking mainly the bow tie, I think. 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

0: me.
1: Time now to look at desk dining disasters. Tipping a bowl of soup and watching it seep directly into your spacebar. Shaking a keyboard upside down and generating enough crumbs to feed a family of four. Trying to take a silent bite of a crisp while on an unmuted video call. Getting tomato sauce on an important paper document 2 minutes before a meeting and accidentally taking a drink from a cold, hours-old mug of tea that you forgot was sitting next to your monitor. But just don't spit it out.

Right, let's look now at formal dressing up issues, mainly associated with the bow tie. Spending 45 minutes watching a YouTube tutorial on how to tie a bow tie and ending up with a knot that looks like a crumpled tissue. Giving up completely and buying a clip-on 5 minutes later. Spending the entire evening having people ask if you're working as a magician or a waiter. Realizing your collar is so tight you can't turn your head or breathe. And unclipping it at midnight and feeling the instant sweet relief across your throat.

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0: On the way in just a second, we'll discuss some tech troubles for you. We've got Dr. Alban on the way with It's My Life, Billy Ocean when the going gets tough, and Doctor and the Medics for you right now. Here comes Spirit in the Sky.
1: This is Paul Baker and

0: Right, let's talk tech troubles right now, shall we? Accepting all website cookies blindly just to clear the pop-up banner off your screen. Spending 2 hours trying to fix a broken web page only to find you forgot a single semicolon. Turning a device off and on again and being furious when it actually solves the issue. Creating a password so secure with numbers and symbols that you lock yourself out 5 minutes later. And finally explaining to a relative for the fourth time that clicking delete shortcut did not delete the internet.
1: Paul Baker.

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0: time. You don't gotta go home, but you can't stay here.
1: I'm liking what he's done with that song. It's Chandra, and he's covered his own song, Winners. He's countrified it, and that is available now. Before that, Tooth Gore with La Creatura. So I hope you're well. It's Emma Scott here with Biba Doobie on soon. I've got some Jack Savaretti. I've got a comeback single from The Calling. Remember them from their song, Wherever You Will Go. Looking forward to playing you that. All to come on the Awesome Mix Radio Show.
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0: It's new from Lainey Wilson, Phone, Keys, Wallet on the Awesome Mix Radio Show. You got those three things, you can at least leave the house, you'll be fine, as long as the phone's charged up, right? Before Lainey Wilson, it was James Blunt with his new song, first new material from James Blunt since 2023. The single is Tastes Like Summer, very nice indeed. And so is this, a live track on the show. We always love to get live tracks on, and it's the most successful German rock single of all time, I believe, last time I checked, Wind of Change, from the Scorpions, live on the Awesome Mix Radio Show.
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I can definitely hear a bit of the Sundays in there. You remember that song, Here's Where the Story Ends? Well, it's definitely not them. It's the new one from Bieber Doobie. The song is Memories from her upcoming album Pylon, which is out mid-September. Very nice to hear that one. I've got Sweet Gorilla on the way soon, the new one from Jack Savaretti, and we'll have an awesome 90s track as well, maybe one that you've picked on the Awesome Mix Radio Show.

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Well, it's always a delight to get Mr. Jack Savoretti on the show, and there he is with the one from his album We Will Always Be The Way We Were, his 9th album. He is going some, isn't he? Hello, how you doing? It's Emma Scott here on the Awesome Mix radio show, as I am every week. I've got the comeback single from The Calling on the way very soon, and now something a little bit lighter than usual from Sweet Gorilla. This is available now. It's called Blue Sky on the Awesome Mix radio show.

0: Well, you might remember their song Wherever You'll Go. It was massive in 2001. They are The Calling, and that's their comeback single. Their first album in 22 years is out later on in September. It's called Before the World Turns to Dust, and that's the new single available now called Dust. It is the Awesome Mix Radio Show. 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
0: And thank you very much to Rich and Sophie for getting in touch via the awesomemixradioshow.com contact page on the old website. Very good to hear from you. They've gone for one of their favourite bands of the 90s, Hootie and the Blowfish. Oh my goodness me, I love these two. And what an absolute tune that you've picked. Only Want to Be With You, Hootie and the Blowfish, this week's awesome 90s track on the Awesome Mix Radio Show.

And we're off and running on hour number two of this week's Awesome Mix radio show. A couple of gems there. Foo Fighters, Learn to Fly, into the new one from Kasabian. Then it was Nothing Better Than This from their ninth studio album, Act 3, which is out imminently. So if you've got new music that is coming out

yeah, lovely bit of blues rock there with a bit of the classic Stones swagger. It is the Rolling Stones. It's Jealous Lover from their album Foreign Tongues, which of course is out now. Before the Stones, it was Good Vibes Roller Coaster with their tune I Don't Care. And plenty more awesome new tunes on the way. We've got some Paul McCartney. We'll have our Lost Gem, something from Echo and the Bunnymen. Can't wait to play you that. And we've got an awesome 80s track, maybe one that you've picked as well via the website. All to come on the Awesome Mix Radio Show.

0: Oh, there's an electrician. Just what I want. What's the number? 01227 39. Ah! Missed it.
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And Lane must be talking about Paul McCartney there. And that's his new single, Come Inside. Some classic macker there. Before that, Ray Kenny as well on the Awesome Mix radio show with a first play this week called Wall of Sound, which is available now. A great tune for the summer of 2026. And on to the lost gem now, a song I've been dying to play for a couple of weeks now, but finally it's made its way on. A big tune from Echo and the Bunnymen from 1997. It reached the top 10 and it has uncredited backing vocals on it by a certain Liam Gallagher. He does the yeah, yeah, yeah bits and the hand claps in the song as well. It is a beautiful song. It is the lost gem on the Awesome Mix radio show. Echo and the Bunnymen, Nothing Lasts Forever.

0: definitely ones to watch. They're called 3 Days of Wonder. The song is out now. It's called Over and Out. Plenty more exciting stuff happening for those guys in 2026. And it is lovely to get that one on again. Loving the vocals on that. And loving the vocals on Snow Patrol and Kylie Minogue. What a collaboration that is. That's on soon on the Awesome Mix Radio Show.
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That is available now. 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And here they are now with their new single, Danny's War.

0: Oh, that is a lovely song from Brandi Carlile. It's Human, available now from her 8th solo album, Returning to Myself. And that is almost it from me, Emma Scott, but I'll be back same time, same place right here. Hopefully you can join me. 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And of course, you can get in touch via the website and maybe choose your favourite awesome 80s and awesome 90s tunes. Talking of which, time for our awesome 80s track now.
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0: 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He's recently really got into Heart, as inspired by his dad's record collection. Absolutely loves them. Well, don't blame you for that, Ollie. Absolutely amazing band. And you've gone for a big one from the 80s, which most of us know and love. This is Alone. Enjoy it, Ollie. Thanks for getting in touch. Have a great week. Lots of love.

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1: Yeah, well, look, man, try this. 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
1: Ra.
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0: Oh, a plumber's van. Ah, just what I need. What's the number? 012-7384. Oh, missed it.
1: Losing business due to your phone number? 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